0: Assalamu alaikum. 1 p.m. This is Bangladesh Betar. The news read by Shamim Khan. Newly elected President Mirza Fakhrul Islam Alamgir held his first official engagement at Bangobhavan after taking charge. A smart contingent of horse-mounted team of Bangladesh police welcomed the president on his arrival at Bangobhavan this morning. A smartly turned out President Guard Regiment PGR contingent gave him a guard of honor as part of the welcoming ceremony. The president then proceeded to his office and signed official documents. Prime Minister Tariq Rahman asked members of Navy and Air Force Selection Board to give priority to merit, competence, leadership qualities, discipline, integrity, loyalty, and suitability for promotion of officers without being influenced by political ideology or personal preference. He said this while inaugurating the Navy and Air Force Selection Board 2026 at the Air Force headquarters this morning. The board will consider eligible officers of Bangladesh Navy holding ranks of captain, commander, lieutenant commander, and officers of Bangladesh Air Force holding the ranks of group captain, wing commander, and squadron leader for promotion to the next ranks. The Prime Minister said Bangladesh Navy and Air Force, alongside safeguarding the country's independence and sovereignty, have been making crucial contributions to maintaining internal peace, discipline, and stability, and assisting the civil administration in tackling disasters. Before opening the selection board, Tariq Rahman adorned Chief of Naval Staff Kondukar Mizbahul Azim with Admiral Rank Badge and congratulated him on his appointment as new Navy Chief. The Prime Minister later inspected several important operational installations of Bangladesh Air Force. Local Government Rural Development Cooperatives Minister Dr. Abdul Moin Khan said, local government system will be made more effective and corruption-free. He said this to newsmen after holding a view exchange meeting with officials in the meeting room of the local government division at the Secretariat this morning after assuming office. Abdul Moin Khan said, will of the people was not reflected through election during the previous government. However, real representatives of the people will be elected in the upcoming local elections, he added. Information and Broadcasting Minister Andalief Rahman emphasized on giving media opportunity to work independently. He made the remarks while exchanging greetings with the ministry officials at the Secretariat this morning after assuming office. The Information Minister said, projecting the government's activities to the people and strengthening the government's relationship with the people is one of the responsibilities of Information and Broadcasting Ministry. Referring to the role of media in the anti-fascist movement, he said, media has been playing a time-befitting role in favor of the people in the country's various movements. A moderate earthquake struck eastern Japan, including Tokyo metropolitan area, early Sunday, injuring at least 23 people. The Japan Meteorological Agency said the quake had a preliminary magnitude of 5.9, with its epicenter in southern Ibaraki Prefecture. The earthquake disrupted express train services connecting Tokyo with Narita Airport, as well as some local train services in northeastern areas. Canadian Prime Minister Mark Carney accused Washington of turning economic integration into a weapon. Describing the tariffs as an attack, he said Canada had the reserves, resilience and a plan to respond, and Canada's long-standing relationship with the United States would not return to its previous form. Cricket in Bangladesh lost the second and final test against Australia by an innings and 51 runs at Mackay. Bangladesh lost all their wickets in the second innings on the second day of the test to score 95 runs. Final scores Bangladesh 64 and 95 and Australia 210. The two-match test series between the two countries ended in a 1-1 draw. Dhaka Meteorological Office says a low-pressure area has formed over Northwest Bay and adjoining coastal areas. Under its influence, squally weather may affect the maritime ports, North Bay and adjoining coastal areas of Bangladesh. Maritime ports of Chattogram, Cox's Bazar, Mongla and Paira have been advised to keep hoisted Local Caution Signal No. 3. Repeat, Local Caution Signal No. 3. All fishing boats and trawlers over North Bay have been advised to come close to the coast and proceed with caution till further notice. Meanwhile, forecast by Little 6 this evening says the chances of rain and thundershowers with temporary south-southeasterly gusty or squally wind at a speed of 45 to 60 kilometers per hour over the regions of Khulna, Borishal, Puttakhali, Noakhali, Chattogram and Coxsabazar. Day reports in these areas are to hoist caution signal number 1. And that's the end of the news. Our next bulletin will be at 2 this afternoon in Bangla.
1: আসসালামু আলাইকুম প্রিয় শ্রোতা, আপনার ঘড়ির সময় মিলিয়ে নিতে পারেন। এই মুহূর্তে স্টুডিওর ঘড়িতে সময় বেলা 1:05 হয়ে 15 সেকেন্ড। বাণিজ্যিক কার্যক্রম বাংলাদেশ বেতার খুলনা।